go seek some dewdrops here, and hang a pearl in every cowslip's ear. Farewell, thou lob of spirits, I'll be gone. The queen and all her elves come here anon.

0: We played music that only consists of consonances and is beautiful major all the time. It would be absolutely boring, and also music lives from the contrast between consonances and dissonances, especially in Baroque music. And this is something, yeah, that also works on a more universal level.
1: Very true words, I dare to say. Does this program already tell us something about the kind of artistic director you are going to be of the Nederlandse Bachvereniging?
0: I've sat for quite a while with the thought that we perform the pieces that are around 300 years old with a lot of love for detail and so-called historical informed performance practice, but we hardly ever perform them in the context they were written for. So I see it a little bit as my task, really, as my duty to contextualize these pieces in a new way and to tell a story in a program, and I hope this is noticeable also tonight.
1: Thank you very much. We will most definitely enjoy the concert. I hope you do too. Johanna Zoller, artistiek leider van de Nederlandse Bachvereniging. Dankjewel. Johanna Zoller, die met het eerste programma in die functie een nieuwe weg inslaat, waarbij de muziek van Bach nog steeds centraal staat, maar ze ook uitstapjes naar andere muziek durft te maken. Zoals Arvo Pärt bijvoorbeeld vanavond. Een componist die meerdere mensen linken aan Bach. 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